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1: Good morning. RCMP have arrested a man and a youth and are asking for the public's help locating a third suspect after a home invasion in O'Leary. Police say three people broke into a residence early Wednesday morning and assaulted a resident with baseball bats. They left with stolen property, including a vehicle, which was recovered later nearby. The victim suffered minor injuries. 29-year-old Zachary Alfred Doucette of O'Leary is facing five counts, including break and enter, robbery with a weapon. He remains in custody for now. The second suspect's a youth who can't be named, and police are still searching for a third suspect identified as 31-year-old Brandon Allen Butler of Summerside. An Island man will serve 5.5 years in prison for trafficking fentanyl and other drugs. 29-year-old Brandon Adrian Arsenault recently pleaded guilty to several charges for possession for the purpose of trafficking. Police say members of the joint enforcement team seized over 330 grams of crystal meth, 37 grams of fentanyl and cocaine during a 2026 investigation, according to The Guardian. A new Nanos research study has found 69% of respondents are not likely to resume purchasing American alcohol if it's put back on the shelves. The research also shows older Canadians more likely to be against purchasing American booze. 75% of those 55 and older said they wouldn't buy. 60% of those 18 to 34. Nanos said that data gives ammunition not just to premiers maintaining the bans to stand their ground, but to the American booze companies as well. The 2026 Baseball Canada Cup continues in Summerside. The tournament bringing together Canada's top 17 and under players for 5 days of competition. 33 games being played at the newly upgraded Queen Elizabeth Park in Summerside. Host PEI opened with a tough 8-5 loss to New Brunswick Wednesday night, and then bounced back for a 19-1 win over Newfoundland yesterday afternoon and a 14-4 win against Nova Scotia last night. In the majors, the Blue Jays lost a 3-2 decision to the Cubs in the 11th inning. A barn burner at Fenway with the Red Sox finally coming out on top of the White Sox 12-11 in the 13th inning. The Yankees were off. And a Thursday night game in the CFL saw the Argonauts beat the visiting Stampeders 33-30. Now you're up to date. I'm Daryl Good.
2: Spud FM weather for Summerside. A yellow heat warning in effect for Prince Edward Island. We're looking at sunny skies today, highs 30, except 22 along parts of the coast, a humidex of 38. Cloudy periods tonight, lows 20. On Saturday, a mix of sun and cloud, highs 25. Sunday, cloudy, chance of a shower, highs 23. And then on Monday, a mix of sun and cloud, highs 25 degrees.
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Loud Luxury and Uh-Oh on Spud FM with Paul M. on a Friday morning, opening up the 6 o'clock hour. Good to have you along with me this morning. Hope your day's getting off to a good start. Ariana Grande now, Hate That I Made You Love Me.

0: And that's Ariana Grande and Hate That I Made You Love Me here on Spud FM with Paul M. on this Friday. And Baseball Canada Cup is in full swing here in the city of Summerside. Action today starts at 10 o'clock in the morning. New Brunswick, Newfoundland, Labrador square off on the VIV field at 10 o'clock this morning. Prince Edward Island will play this evening at 7 o'clock against Alberta. That will be on the Legends Field.
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0: Spud FM weather for Summerside, a yellow heat warning in effect for Prince Edward Island. We're looking at sunny skies today, highs 30, except 22 along parts of the coast, a humidex of 38. Cloudy periods tonight, lows 20. On Saturday, a mix of sun and cloud, highs 25. Sunday, cloudy, chance of a shower, highs 23. And then on Monday, a mix of sun and cloud, highs 25 degrees.
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0: And that's Ella Langley. She's in Texas on Spot FM with Paul M. Growing up as a single mother, you understand how difficult it can be for some families to get the supplies that students need when the new school year rolls around. Today, as a manager of DJ Construction, DJC Construction, she's responsible for community initiatives and trying to make a difference. That's Kayla Gormley. The company is helping Big Brothers Big Sisters obtain back-to-school items by collecting backpacks, water bottles, lunch bags, other supplies for students grade 10 to 12. The province covers the cost of supplies for students for kindergarten to grade 9, but not for high school. Going through my own childhood experience, I know how tight things can be for single parents, no parents at all, or guardians, Gormley said. I've seen it firsthand just growing up, and at that time, we actually had to pay for all our school supplies. So that was me from grade 1 to 12.
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1: Good morning. Prices at the pumps are down again this morning, although the drop's not nearly as large as yesterday's when IRAC used the interrupter clause to lower prices by about 10 cents a liter. This morning, the regular self-serves down 3 cents to a minimum $1.80.4, premium down 3.5 to $1.90.2. Diesel dropped 2.5 cents to $2.28.7 a liter and furnace oil by 3 cents with a new maximum $1.69.7, including taxes. Now, the commission also reminding consumers that the market remains volatile. The market price not the only factor that must be considered by the commission when it sets the prices each week. Three bystanders are being credited with helping to rescue a swimmer in distress at Lakeside Beach in West St. Peters. King's District Mounties responded to a 911 call Wednesday evening after a swimmer far offshore began to struggle. Two friends of the swimmer called out for help, prompting another person to jump into action with a paddleboard. Together, the three were able to get the swimmer safely back to land where they were assessed by paramedics and Morrell Fire Department. The opposition's criticizing the Lance government's announcement that it'll fund MRIs at a private clinic in Summerside as a way to reduce wait times. Liberal health critic Gordon McNeely says that while patients will get better access to scans through this partnership, private businesses profiting from health care, not the way to sustain the health system. He tells CBC the long-term plan must be the taxpayers' dollars stay in the public system and that we need to invest more to fix that public health system. There's concern at DFO that a proposed Trump administration bill could spell the end of the North Atlantic right whale. The bill would delay planned implementation of protections for right whales in U.S. waters until 2035. An internal DFO memo obtained by Canadian Press suggests that would put very survival of the species at risk and they could go extinct. Fewer than 400 of the whales remain. Current protections in Canadian waters to combat entanglements and ship strikes appear to be helping. But the whales spend the majority of their winters migrating and birthing calves off the southeast coast of the U.S. In sports on the diamonds, Cubs clipped the Blue Jays 3-2 in the 11th inning. Red Sox outslugged the White Sox 12-11 in 13 innings. Yankees had the day off. And a close one in the CFL. Argos coming out on top of the Stampeders 33-30. Now you're up to date. I'm Darrell Good.
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4: Spud FM weather for Summerside, a yellow heat warning in effect for Prince Edward Island. We're looking at sunny skies today, highs 30, except 22 along parts of the coast, a humidex of 38. Cloudy periods tonight, lows 20. On Saturday, a mix of sun and cloud, highs 25. Sunday, cloudy, chance of a shower, highs 23. And then on Monday, a mix of sun and cloud, highs 25 degrees.
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0: 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Spud FM weather for Summerside, a yellow heat warning in effect for Prince Edward Island. We're looking at sunny skies today, highs 30, except 22 along parts of the coast, a humidex of 38. Cloudy periods tonight, lows 20. On Saturday, a mix of sun and cloud, highs 25. Sunday, cloudy, chance of a shower, highs 23. And then on Monday, a mix of sun and cloud, highs 25 degrees.
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0: Martin Garrix, and repeated on Spud FM with Paul M. Here on this Friday morning, it's time for our Vogue Optical web poll question of the day. We ask a different question every day, Monday through Friday at this time. We post the question over at spud.fm, our website, and of course, we would love to hear from you. So our question today, are you considering a zero-emission vehicle for your next car or truck purchase? Electric, I'm assuming. Sales of zero-emission vehicles soared almost 20% in May, according to Stats Canada. More than 18,000 sold across the country. Zero-emission vehicle sales in Canada have been rising sharply ever since the federal government revived consumer rebates for some electric vehicles in February. EV sales have also been increasing ever since the war in the Middle East launched at the end of February and sent gas prices surging. All that is good. Now our electric has to keep up here. Are you considering a zero emission vehicle for your next car or truck purchase? Yes or no? Our question is over at spud.fm. We'd love to hear from you.
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2: Good morning. RCMP have arrested a man and a youth and are asking for the public's help locating a third suspect after a home invasion in O'Leary. Police say three people broke into a residence early Wednesday morning and assaulted a resident with baseball bats. They left with stolen property, including a vehicle, which was recovered later nearby. The victim suffered minor injuries. 29-year-old Zachary Alfred Doucette of O'Leary is facing five counts, including break and enter, robbery with a weapon. He remains in custody for now. The second suspect's a youth who can't be named, and police are still searching for a third suspect identified as 31-year-old Brandon Allen Butler of Summerside. An Island man will serve 5.5 years in prison for trafficking fentanyl and other drugs. 29-year-old Brandon Adrian Arsenault recently pleaded guilty to several charges for possession for the purpose of trafficking. Police say members of the joint enforcement team seized over 330 grams of crystal meth, 37 grams of fentanyl and cocaine during a 2026 investigation, according to The Guardian. A new Nanos research study has found 69% of respondents are not likely to resume purchasing American alcohol if it's put back on the shelves. The research also shows older Canadians more likely to be against purchasing American booze. 75% of those 55 and older said they wouldn't buy. 60% of those 18 to 34. Nanos said that data gives ammunition not just to premiers maintaining the bans to stand their ground, but to the American booze companies as well. The 2026 Baseball Canada Cup continues in Summerside. The tournament bringing together Canada's top 17 and under players for 5 days of competition. 33 games being played at the newly upgraded Queen Elizabeth Park in Summerside. Host PEI opened with a tough 8-5 loss to New Brunswick Wednesday night, then bounced back for a 19-1 win over Newfoundland yesterday afternoon and a 14-4 win against Nova Scotia last night. In the majors, the Blue Jays lost a 3-2 decision to the Cubs in the 11th inning. A barn burner at Fenway with the Red Sox finally coming out on top of the White Sox 12-11 in the 13th inning. The Yankees were off. And a Thursday night game in the CFL saw the Argonauts beat the visiting Stampeders 33-30. Now you're up to date. I'm Daryl Good.
3: Spud FM weather for Summerside. A yellow heat warning in effect for Prince Edward Island. We're looking at sunny skies today, highs 30, except 22 along parts of the coast, a humidex of 38. Cloudy periods tonight, lows 20. On Saturday, a mix of sun and cloud, highs 25. Sunday, cloudy, chance of a shower, highs 23. And then on Monday, a mix of sun and cloud, highs 25 degrees.
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That's Alex Warren in Ordinary on Spud FM, opening up the 7 o'clock hour here on this Friday morning. 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

0: And that's Zara Larson and Midnight Sun on Sprout FM with Paul M. here on this Friday. The union representing WestJet cabin crew have shared details of the tentative deal reached with the Calgary-based airline this week after a one-day strike. Canadian Union of Public Employees, CUPE, says the deal includes a more than 18% wage hike over 3 years, as well as a new duty period premium that adds compensation for work done on the ground. Now, it also includes increased time off, higher food and uniform allowances, among other things. All WestJet flights across much of Canada were grounded over what was a long weekend for many as the clock ticked down to a strike by 4,400 flight attendants who walked off the job early Sunday. The air carrier and union reached a tentative deal Monday, and WestJet operations gradually returned to normal.
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0: Sprout FM weather for Summerside, a yellow heat warning in effect for Prince Edward Island. We're looking at sunny skies today, highs 30, except 22 along parts of the coast, a humidex of 38. Cloudy periods tonight, lows 20. On Saturday, a mix of sun and cloud, highs 25. Sunday, cloudy, chance of a shower, highs 23. And then on Monday, a mix of sun and cloud, highs 25 degrees.
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0: and Frank Walker and Ella. I go dancing on Spud FM here on this Friday. Social media, online, I mean, they're doing it to themselves. They're trying to ruin themselves, I gotta believe. But they're doing it to themselves. Celebrity gossip blogger Hilton, that's Perez Hilton, was hospitalized Tuesday night after live streaming a disturbing TikTok video that appeared to show him engaging in self-harm. Now, TikTok has since taken the video down, not before viewers watched the blood-covered blogger holding a knife while in what seemed to be mental distress. Some participating in the live stream yelled at him to stop. Others said to call 911. Now, as the video circulated, social media feeds were flooded with people shocked by what they had just seen, calling it horrific and saying they were terrified. Clips from the video, which CBC News has viewed, were visible on social media platforms like X. "I genuinely can't even believe what I just saw," one person posted on TikTok Tuesday night. How or why TikTok allowed that live stream to go on for so long is baffling to me, someone posted. "I was in the live stream and traumatized," another viewer commented. So this is social media doing it to themselves. It really is.
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0: And that's music from Tate McRae, Revolving Door on Spud FM. All in with you on this Friday morning. Just want to give you a bit of a reminder here. Coming up next weekend, it's the 11th annual Antique Farm Show and Silent Auction in Kincora. That's Saturday, August 15th from 11 until 2, 11 a.m. till 2 p.m. The show and silent auction is in support of Special Olympics. Now, the Antique Farm Show and Silent Auction, like I said, is 11 years, a very popular event. It's Saturday, August 15th, and it's going to be on the farm of Lorne and Honey Roberts, which is on the 225, leaving Kincora on the way to Charlottetown, not very far outside of Kincora, 5529 the civic address, and admission by donation supporting Special Olympics. And it's presented by Taters, Tractors, and Tails. And just a reminder, it's an antique farm show. It has all sorts of things, but it has a great selection of antique farm equipment. And the beauty of this is that this farm equipment, it works. I mean, they have it working. And that's what you'll see out there, not this Saturday, but next Saturday.
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4: Good morning. Prices at the pumps are down again this morning, although the drop's not nearly as large as yesterday's when IRAC used the interrupter clause to lower prices by about 10 cents a liter. This morning, the regular self-serves down 3 cents to a minimum $1.80.4, premium down 3.5 to $1.90.2. Diesel dropped 2.5 cents to $2.28.7 a liter and furnace oil by 3 cents with a new maximum $1.69.7, including taxes. Now, the commission also reminding consumers that the market remains volatile. The market price not the only factor that must be considered by the commission when it sets the prices each week. Three bystanders are being credited with helping to rescue a swimmer in distress at Lakeside Beach in West St. Peter's. King's District Mounties responded to a 911 call Wednesday evening after a swimmer far offshore began to struggle. Two friends of the swimmer called out for help, prompting another person to jump into action with a paddleboard. Together, the three were able to get the swimmer safely back to land, where they were assessed by paramedics and Morrell Fire Department. The opposition's criticizing the Lance government's announcement that it'll fund MRIs at a private clinic in Summerside as a way to reduce wait times. Liberal health critic Gordon McNeely says that while patients will get better access to scans through this partnership, private businesses profiting from health care, not the way to sustain the health system. He tells CBC the long-term plan must be the taxpayers' dollars stay in the public system and that we need to invest more to fix that public health system. There's concern at DFO that a proposed Trump administration bill could spell the end of the North Atlantic right whale. The bill would delay planned implementation of protections for right whales in U.S. waters until 2035. An internal DFO memo obtained by Canadian Press suggests that would put very survival of the species at risk and they could go extinct. Fewer than 400 of the whales remain. Current protections in Canadian waters to combat entanglements and ship strikes appear to be helping. But the whales spend the majority of their winters migrating and birthing calves off the southeast coast of the U.S. In sports, on the diamonds, Cubs clipped the Blue Jays 3-2 in the 11th inning. Red Sox outslugged the White Sox 12-11 in 13 innings. Yankees had the day off. And a close one in the CFL. Argos coming out on top of the Stampeders 33-30. Now you're up to date. I'm Darryl Good.
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0: All right, checking our weather here this morning for Prince Edward Island, in particular for Summerside. We have that yellow heat warning in effect for today. It should ease Saturday because there's a cold front coming in, and we should have some. We should have a bit of a lightning show overnight tonight or into the morning. But anyway, we're looking at near 30 degree temperatures today. Humidex 38. It's very warm and humid. Air mass has been with us for the last couple of days. So, sunny today, highs 30, except 22 along parts of the coast. The Humidex 38, a few clouds tonight, and we're looking at 19, the lows. On Saturday, increasing cloudiness, a chance of a shower in the afternoon. Highs 27, except 22 along parts of the coast. Humidex 32, except 28 along parts of the coast. On Sunday, we're looking at cloudy skies, chance of a shower, and highs 23. And then on Monday, a mix of sun and cloud, and we're looking at a chance of a shower with highs of 24 degrees.
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Canada's Justin Bieber, Speed Demon, 741 here on Sprout FM with Paul M. on this Friday morning. Baseball Canada Cup going into day number three at Queen Elizabeth Park in Summerside. Let's check things here. We see that Prince Edward Island is doing quite well. They're 2-1. Now there's, let's see, 1, 2, 3, 4 teams at 2-1 after a couple of days of play. Alberta B team, it says Alberta B, that would be the B division. They're leading the B division at 3-0. Prince Edward Island is in the B division at 2-1. There's two divisions here, and then they'll eventually do crossovers and the like. So so Prince Edward Island certainly in the hunt, and we'll you know, take a look at today's schedule. We see that what do we have here? Prince Edward Island, of course, will be playing today, Friday. And they'll be playing this evening, 7 o'clock in the Legends Field against Alberta. So that's going to be a big game tonight. Big game tonight. If you were going to go to a game and really throw some support in there for the Prince Edward Island lads, tonight's game at 7 o'clock is the one to be at. Prince Edward Island 2-1 in their division. Alberta is 3-0. So Prince Edward Island with a win could get themselves into a tie for first place. And, you know, because that they might beat Alberta, then they would have first place having gone head-to-head. But Alberta's a pretty good team. So they'll be ready to go here tonight as well. Action starts this morning, 10 o'clock on the VIV field up at Queen Elizabeth Park, Newfoundland. Labrador against New Brunswick. That's at 10 o'clock. Then a game at noontime, Manitoba and Ontario. That game will go at 12 noon. And then there are games at 1, 3, 4. And again, 7 o'clock tonight, Prince Edward Island will play. So all part of 2026 Baseball Canada Cup. And it's a dandy. These players can play. It's certainly the best youth baseball tournament that Baseball Canada has. Now, we're taking a week off, and then we're going to host the Ray Carter Cup, which is U15, also here in Summerside. And I'm hearing we're getting rave reviews over our new ballparks. I'm hearing we're getting good things said about those ballparks that Summerside has redone here at Queen Elizabeth Park. Here's Charlotte Cardin, The Way We Touch, on Sprout FM with Paul M. on a Friday morning.

Pretty Song from Charlotte Cardin here at 7:47 here on a Friday morning, The Way We Touch. Time for our Vogue Optical web poll question of the day. We ask a different question every day, Monday through Friday at this time. We post it on our website, spud.fm. We'd love to hear from you. Today we're talking about electric vehicles. Are you considering an electric vehicle for your next car or truck purchase? Now, apparently, electric vehicle sales have soared almost 20%. That was in May. That's what Stats Canada, is saying, 18,000 sold across the country. And, you know, once the federal government decided to give you some cash to buy one of those cars,

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0: And that's Alexander Stewart at 7:55 and 30 here on a Friday. His problem instead. We have a birthday to tell you about today. Happy 40th birthday to Mitch McLaren. Love, Sonny Lou. Now, birthday for Mitch McLaren is 40th. That would be a, highlight birthday, a 40th birthday. Mitch is having that birthday today. So, Mitch down in Vernon Bridge, 40th birthday, Mitch McLaren. Love, Sonny Lou, sending this one in for you today. And, of course, we here at Spud FM, we also hope you have a dandy day today, Mitch.
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3: Good morning. RCMP have arrested a man and a youth and are asking for the public's help locating a third suspect after a home invasion in O'Leary. Police say three people broke into a residence early Wednesday morning and assaulted a resident with baseball bats. They left with stolen property, including a vehicle, which was recovered later nearby. The victim suffered minor injuries. 29-year-old Zachary Alfred Doucette of O'Leary is facing five counts, including break and enter, robbery with a weapon. He remains in custody for now. The second suspect's a youth who can't be named, and police are still searching for a third suspect identified as 31-year-old Brandon Allen Butler of Summerside. An Island man will serve 5.5 years in prison for trafficking fentanyl and other drugs. 29-year-old Brandon Adrian Arsenault recently pleaded guilty to several charges for possession for the purpose of trafficking. Police say members of the joint enforcement team seized over 330 grams of crystal meth, 37 grams of fentanyl and cocaine during a 2026 investigation, according to The Guardian. A new Nanos research study has found 69% of respondents are not likely to resume purchasing American alcohol if it's put back on the shelves. The research also shows older Canadians more likely to be against purchasing American booze. 75% of those 55 and older said they wouldn't buy. 60% of those 18 to 34. Nanos said that data gives ammunition not just to premiers maintaining the bans to stand their ground, but to the American booze companies as well. The 2026 Baseball Canada Cup continues in Summerside. The tournament bringing together Canada's top 17 and under players for 5 days of competition. 33 games being played at the newly upgraded Queen Elizabeth Park in Summerside. Host PEI opened with a tough 8-5 loss to New Brunswick Wednesday night, and then bounced back for a 19-1 win over Newfoundland yesterday afternoon and a 14-4 win against Nova Scotia last night. In the majors, the Blue Jays lost a 3-2 decision to the Cubs in the 11th inning. A barn burner at Fenway with the Red Sox finally coming out on top of the White Sox 12-11 in the 13th inning. The Yankees were off, and a Thursday night game in the CFL saw the Argonauts beat the visiting Stampeders 33-30. Now you're up to date. I'm Daryl Good.
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5: Spud FM weather for Summerside, a yellow heat warning in effect for Prince Edward Island. We're looking at sunny skies today, highs 30, except 22 along parts of the coast, a humidex of 38. Cloudy periods tonight, lows 20. On Saturday, a mix of sun and cloud, highs 25. Sunday, cloudy, chance of a shower, highs 23. And then on Monday, a mix of sun and cloud, highs 25 degrees. All right, it's 8:40 and 30 here on Spud FM on a Friday morning. I'm Paul M. And on a Friday morning, that means it's time for the Kensington Area Chamber of Commerce Member of the Week. This week, it is Maritime Fun Group. Matthew Jelly is Prince Edward Island president of the Matthew Fun Group. And he joins us on the line here this morning right now. And I'll tell you what, with a weather forecast like that, shining waters is the place to be today. That's just one of many properties owned by the Maritime Fun Group. Matthew Jelly, good to have you along. Thanks for doing this morning.
6: Good morning, Paul.
5: Well, tell me a little bit about the year. How's it going?
6: Well, we've had kind of the extremes, I would say. We had some cool and wet and windy weather to start, especially on weekends, and now that summer's finally showing up, it's showing up in a big way, and so we're definitely on the warmer end of things, but traffic's been good. I mean, we had a great year last year, and it's going to be hard to replicate that between the weather and the timing of it and people traveling even more within Canada. It's still another strong year, but it's going to be really hard to catch last year. But overall, a great year, and things are running well.
5: Yeah, you know, your properties, in particular Shining Waters, Sandspit, and in the Cavendish area, you know, North Shore, would be a good indicator of what it's like out there. Last year, like you said, was big. I talked to a lot of people. They all talked about it being big. And this year, while the spring was tough, are you seeing lots of people?
6: We're definitely seeing lots of people. And like I say, it's when you're comparing to last year, which was, you know, in my almost 40 years of doing it, was an exceptional year. But if we compare it to almost any other year, this year's an exceptional year, and there's still lots of summer left as well, so we're looking forward to finishing out the season.
5: Okay, and now Maritime Fun Group, PEI Attractions, New Brunswick Attractions, there's a full scale here, but when I look over the Prince Edward Island properties, every year I see more and more. I mean, it's hard to mention them all, but you've got an awful lot of them here.
6: Yes, no, we've been very fortunate to grow over the past 20 years, and not just here in our home in Cavendish, but elsewhere, my brother's operation in Moncton, and we operate the Jellystone Park up in Woodstock, New Brunswick as well. And yeah, it's been an exciting time, and one of the great parts about my job is we get to come up with new ideas, and then we get to do our best to try to make them happen. And so it's been a great opportunity to continue growing our businesses, and this morning, we're getting ready to pour concrete for the new Lazy River at Shining Waters. And so that's an exciting milestone step. The first pours today of probably about 12 or 14 that we'll have to finish it. And just another example of continued reinvestment and growing here in Cavendish.
5: Now, Matthew, a longtime member of the Kensington Area Chamber of Commerce, tell me, why do you think it's important, like a business like yours should be or wants to be or needs to be a member of a chamber?
6: I think the chambers play a really important role in keeping the business community top of mind, working with the local councils, providing the networking opportunities, the advocacy opportunities. The chambers do a really great job of working together as well to bring together the different regions of PEI. And just a really important way. And, you know, if you're not part of helping getting the voice forward, and, you can't complain when your views aren't represented. And so I think having a strong business community and a strong advocate on behalf of the business community is a really important part of keeping our economy growing and things moving forward.
5: Matthew Jelly, president of the PEI Maritime Fun Group, Kensington Area Chamber of Commerce Member of the Week. Matthew, thanks very much for doing this. Enjoy your day, man.
6: Thanks very much.
5: Okay, man. Matthew Jelly, then, the number of properties they have. Like we start with Sandspit and Shining Waters, but then there's the Mariner's Cove Boardwalk, Cavendish Beach Adventure Zone, Ripley's, Crossfire, Max Wax World Stars, just all sorts of places to enjoy your day. 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

0: The music of How Is There and Too Sweet on Sweat FM with Paul Hamm here on this Friday morning. It is 8:17, and what do we have to tell you about here this morning? Well, we have a book sale happening. It's going to be happening in Cornwall. It happens on August 27, 28, and 29. So that's coming up at the end of the month, August 27, 28, 29, Thursday, Friday, Saturday, a book sale from 9 to 5. At the Cornwall Public Library. That's at 15 Mercedes Drive, Cornwall. Now, proceeds to the Friends of the Cornwall Public Library to support programs and events. Now, the number to call if you'd like more information, 902-629-8415, 629-8415. Want to let you know as well that the 2026 Baseball Canada Cup is in full swing here in the city of Summerside going into day three. I just want to check the standings here in the A division. British Columbia, Quebec, and Saskatchewan all with 2-1 records. So that's tight. Now, when you look over in the B division, Alberta leads the way there at 3-0. Prince Edward Island is right there in the hunt at 2-1. So they play today, actually, against Alberta. The game is tonight at 7 o'clock, and it's going to be, let's check it out here. It will be at the Legends Field at 7. So Prince Edward Island and Alberta, it is a big one. Supporting the lads tonight would be a big deal. But there's action all day today, and the baseball is good. If you're a baseball person, you're going to love this tournament. We have Newfoundland, Labrador, and New Brunswick. They'll throw out the first pitch today at 10 at the VIV field. And then at noon, it's Manitoba and Ontario. That would be a big game in the A division. So just to let you know, PEI, who is in the hunt in their division at 2-1, one game behind Alberta. They play Alberta tonight at 7 o'clock. Alberta, very good team. PEI 2-1, Alberta 3-0. So today would be a great day to head to the ballpark, right in the middle of Summerside, Queen Elizabeth Park, with their two beautiful new fields.
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0: 8:21 on Spun FM on a Friday morning. I'm Paul M. We have a weather update for you now. And that yellow heat warning is still in effect here for Prince Edward Island today. We have sunny skies today. The highs of 30, 22 along parts of the coast. Humidex 38. Tonight, a few clouds. We'll see lows of 19. Saturday, the weather turns a bit. Mostly a little easier on the humidity, right? Anyway, not too much, though, on Saturday. I see the humidity on Saturday is still going to be around 33. But increasing cloudiness Saturday. Chance of a shower in the afternoon. Highs 27. That eases a bit on the temperature, 22 along parts of the coast. Humidex 33, 28 along parts of the coast. Saturday night, cloudy, chance of a shower, lows 19. Then on Sunday, we're looking at a cloudy day, chance of a shower, highs 23. And then on Monday, a mix of sun and cloud with showers and highs of 24.
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0: Dracula and the Jenny remix here on Spud FM, Tame Impala. 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And it's a good one.
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4: Good morning. Prices at the pumps are down again this morning, although the drop's not nearly as large as yesterday's when IRAC used the interrupter clause to lower prices by about 10 cents a liter. This morning, the regular self-serves down 3 cents to a minimum $1.80.4, premium down 3.5 to $1.90.2. Diesel dropped 2.5 cents to $2.28.7 a liter and furnace oil by 3 cents with a new maximum $1.69.7, including taxes. Now, the commission also reminding consumers that the market remains volatile. The market price not the only factor that must be considered by the commission when it sets the prices each week. Three bystanders are being credited with helping to rescue a swimmer in distress at Lakeside Beach in West St. Peters. King's District Mounties responded to a 911 call Wednesday evening after a swimmer far offshore began to struggle. Two friends of the swimmer called out for help, prompting another person to jump into action with a paddleboard. Together, the three were able to get the swimmer safely back to land where they were assessed by paramedics and Morrell Fire Department. The opposition's criticizing the Lance government's announcement that it'll fund MRIs at a private clinic in Somerset as a way to reduce wait times. Liberal health critic Gordon McNeely says that while patients will get better access to scans through this partnership, private businesses profiting from health care, not the way to sustain the health system. He tells CBC the long-term plan must be the taxpayers' dollars stay in the public system and that we need to invest more to fix that public health system. There's concern at DFO that a proposed Trump administration bill could spell the end of the North Atlantic right whale. The bill would delay planned implementation of protections for right whales in U.S. waters until 2035. An internal DFO memo obtained by Canadian Press suggests that would put very survival of the species at risk and they could go extinct. Fewer than 400 of the whales remain. Current protections in Canadian waters to combat entanglements and ship strikes appear to be helping. But the whales spend the majority of their winters migrating and birthing calves off the southeast coast of the U.S. In sports on the diamonds, Cubs clipped the Blue Jays 3-2 in the 11th inning. Red Sox outslugged the White Sox 12-11 in 13 innings. Yankees had the day off. And a close one in the CFL. Argos coming out on top of the Stampeders 33-30. Now you're up to date. I'm Darrell Good.
5: Let's take a look at our weather for Summerside. We're looking at a sunny day today. Going to be warm again. Highs 30, 22 along parts of the coast. Humidex 38. Now tonight, a few clouds and lows of 19. Saturday, it's going to cool off a bit. Not much, but a bit. Increasing cloudiness Saturday. Chance of a shower in the afternoon. We're seeing highs of 27 for Saturday, except 22 along parts of the coast. Humidex 33 Saturday, except 28 along parts of the coast. Cloudy Saturday night, chance of a shower, lows 19. Then on Sunday, cloudy, chance of a shower, highs 23. And then Monday, we're looking at a mix of sun and cloud with a chance of a shower, highs 24.
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The music of Sean Desmond, Jamie Fine on Spud FM with Paul M. Checking in with you on this Friday, 840, 841. And time for our web poll, our Vogue Optical web poll question of the day. Our question today is this. Are you considering an electric vehicle for your next car or truck? Yes or no? Are you considering an electric or zero emission vehicle for your next car or truck purchase? Our question is over at spud.fm, and of course, we'd love to hear from you. Now, yesterday, we left you with this. Are you proud of your country? And 75% of the people jumping on the web poll said they were, 25% said they were not proud. All right, let's take a look at our weather now. For Prince Edward Island, we're seeing sunny skies today with highs 30 except 22 along parts of the coast, humidex 38. A few clouds tonight, lows 19. Now, on Saturday, increasing cloudiness, chance of a shower in the afternoon, highs 27 except 22 along parts of the coast, humidex 33 except 28 along parts of the coast. And we're seeing a cold front start to move in on Saturday, which means a couple of things. Temperatures go down a bit, humidex down a bit. We'll probably see, we're going to see some rain, you know, with the hot and cold front meeting, and maybe some thunder and lightning as well. On Sunday, we're looking at a cloudy day, a chance of a shower, and highs 23. And then on Monday, a mix of sun and cloud with a chance of a shower and highs of 24 degrees.

That's Canada's Justin Bieber and Daisies here on Sprout FM, 8:45 and 30 on this Friday morning. 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

0: And it's 9:01 on Spud FM with Paul Am on a Friday morning. Lizzo and Good as Hell. Here on Spud FM, we have a nice one out there today. Going to be a hot one again. We're going to see a cold front start to move through Prince Edward Island tonight, so it's going to bring a little cooler temperatures for Saturday, Sunday. Maybe just a little bit of wet stuff as well. I'm not sure. Anyway, joining us on the line, Carmen from the Spud Cruiser. Firstly, I just want to talk about our Fuel Your Summer promotion, and it's been getting a pretty good uptake on this. We want to help fuel your summer with $250 in free gas every single week. And all you have to do is you have to, when you hear the fuel alert here on Spud or on the other radio stations here, the MBS radio stations on Prince Edward Island, when you hear, the fuel alert, see our cruiser and then scan the QR code for your chance to win. And the person that really looks after the cruiser is Carmen, and she's with me here this morning. Carmen, good to have you along. Thanks for doing this.
1: Yeah, thanks for having me. It's a beautiful day. The QR code, I could tell everybody a little bit about it if you'd like.
0: Oh, yes, you can tell me as well a little bit about it.
1: Okay, so basically I have a QR code on me all summer. It's also on the side of my car, so if I'm in an area and you don't see me, look for the car as well. And it's just on the side of the passenger door and the driver's side. You can scan it there, or you can come find me. Usually I'm out and about kind of everywhere on the island, and it's super easy to enter. You scan it on your phone. There'll be like a link that pops up. You click on it. All you need to do is put your name, your phone number, your email, and your address. You don't need enter to win. You need to fill out like a whole bunch of questions and stuff, but no, it's super easy. We just need the information so when you win, we can contact you.
0: And being a winner, $250 in free gas every single week, that's not chopped liver. I mean, that's a nice prize.
1: It is pretty sweet, yeah. Gas is super expensive. And it's not only gas that you can win. There's a $100 Cool Breeze gift card. So, up in Summerside. And there's also Down East Auto swag pack. They have like a whole bunch of cool things in that. And then there's also a one-year membership for CAA. So it's not just the $250 gas card, even though that's a pretty good deal. There's a whole bunch of chances to win awesome prizes.
0: Now, Prince Edward Island's a busy spot, which means you're busy. So you're on the go, especially on the weekend. You're on the go pretty good, aren't you?
1: Oh yeah, I'm all over the place. I actually am going to stop by Big Brothers Big Sisters today, sometime this evening, maybe around 2:00. So if you're there, make sure you grab the QR code. Also on Saturday, I'm going to be at Kay's Wholesale. They have some amazing deals, so I want to check that out. So I'll also be there from 9 a.m. to sometime in the afternoon. So if you see me there on the weekend, say hey. And, yeah, I'm kind of all over the place. There's lots of events going on this weekend that I'm excited to check out.
0: Carmen, I really appreciate you taking time to do this for me this morning. I'll talk to you again next Friday.
1: Okay, perfect. It was good talking to you all.
0: All right, bye-bye.
1: See ya.
0: So that's Carmen in our cruiser and the MBS cruiser and all over Prince Edward Island. And just track it down. If you, track her down, she's got the code, the QR code. The code is on the vehicle as well. You can't miss the vehicle. And if you get chosen, great prizes. And, of course, a big prize, $250 in free gas every single week. That's what the promotion here is at Spud FM and other radio stations across Prince Edward Island with the MBS people.
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That's Drake, Rihanna, and Too Good here on Spud FM with Paul M. on a Friday morning. It's 9:13, and Baseball Canada Cup kind of into, I mean, they don't call it that. It's kind of moving day today. Big games today happening at the Canada Cup. The Baseball Canada Cup. Now, we've had action going, Wednesday, Thursday. Now, today, action starts at 10 o'clock, not very long from now. Newfoundland and New Brunswick at the VIV Field, then at 12 noon on the Legends Field, Manitoba and Ontario. Prince Edward Island is going to be playing Alberta tonight at 7 o'clock. Now, what we have here is we have two divisions. Prince Edward Island is doing pretty well in this tournament, and it's a big game today that they are going to get involved in at 7 o'clock tonight. They're going to need the support. So Alberta, pretty good team. Prince Edward Island, they've got a pretty good team as well. Alberta is 3-0 and leads the division. Prince Edward Island is 2-1. Okay, so they're in second place. So tonight's game between Alberta and Prince Edward Island, it is a biggie. So it's kind of like moving day here. If Prince Edward Island can win that one, and, they would have the same record, or as Alberta, but having beaten Alberta, that gives them a leg up. Alberta pretty much clinches the division with the win here tonight. So it is. It's a big game tonight. And if you're going to get a chance to get to the tournament, tonight would be a good time to give support to the Island lads. Here's Somber and Homewrecker on Spud FM on a Friday.

That's Taylor Swift from Toy Story 5, I Knew It, I Knew You. Here on Spud FM on this Friday, just want to remind you that coming up on Wednesday, August the 12th, this coming Wednesday, weather permitting, there's going to be a planned power outage from 3:30 until 5:30 in the city of Summerside. Now, you can check online at the on the City of Summerside site. You can bring up the map, and they'll tell you what areas will have this power outage, but it's a planned power outage, and it's coming up on Wednesday, August the 12th, weather permitting, from 3:30 a.m. to 5:30 a.m. Lots of work going on here in the city, and just trying to get some things done. Here's Teddy Swims and Mr. Know-It-All.

0: Teddy Swims and Mr. Know-It-All. Here on Sweat FM, it is 9:28 on a Friday morning with Paul M. Now, last time I was with you, I talked about a power outage. Let's go through it. There's another power outage as well. So there's two power outages next week. Let's go through them, okay? Well, I'm going to go through the one I just gave you again. And that is going to be a power outage that is happening on Wednesday, okay? Now, that's August the 12th. That's coming Wednesday. A power interruption for residents in R3, R4, and R7. Now, the outage is required to reconnect power plant engines 2 and 3 to substation after completion of maintenance, okay? You can go to the interactive map, which you can go to the city's website and see where R3, R4, and R7 would be. Now, this power outage will occur between 3:30 and 5:30 in the morning, 3:30 a.m. to 5:30 a.m. Some addresses immediately outside the area may experience some intermittent power interruptions during this time. And like I said, visit the website and you'll be able to find out if it's in your area. Now, we have another power outage, and this is happening next week. It is Friday, August 14th. The planned power interruption for residents of Pope Road, Greenwood Drive, Route 2, Bernard Avenue, Gavin Court, Julius Court, Maplewood Drive, Berkshire Drive, Centennial Court, Acadian Avenue, Rebecca Drive, Quinn Cole, St. Lexi Avenue, Decker Road, Lyle Road. This outage is required to replace pole damage by a motor vehicle accident and system upgrades at Pope Road's VS Greenwood Drive Junction. Now, this power outage is going to happen from 1 in the morning on Friday, August the 14th, 1 in the morning till 7 in the morning. Some addresses immediately outside the area may experience intermittent power interruptions during this time. Work will be conducted in the intersection of Pope Road and Greenwood. Traffic control will be on site. So that's a couple of power outages next week, Wednesday in the early morning and Friday in the early morning. Just go to the City of Summerside's website. You'll find out all the information you'll need to know, plus the interactive map, which will show if you are in the area of the power outages.
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Flo Rida and Lowe on Spud FM with Paul Am here on this Friday morning. So the best summer days start the same way. 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It's on the side door, on one of the passenger side door, actually. Or you can talk to Carmen, and she'll give you the code for your chance to win. Now, because summer's too short to stay parked in the driveway, right?

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1: All right, time to take a check at our weather here. We're looking at sunny skies today. Highs 30, except 22 along parts of the coast. Humidex 38. That means the kind of the heat wave continues here today. On Prince Edward Island. A few clouds tonight and lows 19. Now, overnight tonight and into Saturday, we have a cold front moving in. So, increasing cloudiness Saturday. Chance of a shower in the afternoon. Highs 27, except 22 along parts of the coast. Humidex 33, except 28 along parts of the coast. On Sunday, a cloudy day. Chance of a shower. Highs 23. And on Monday, a mix of sun and cloud. Also a chance of a shower. Highs 24 degrees.
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0: And that's Justin Bieber and Ghost on Spud FM with Paul M. here on a Friday. Residents of a small town outside Calgary are shocked to learn that Canada's most prominent white supremacist group held its second annual national meeting where masked group members participated in military-style drills at a volunteer-run community center in early July. My first reaction is, that scares me, says Lou Kurek, a Millerville area resident. He told CBC Calgary, I didn't think that would come to our small town in our backyard. Using visual clues and videos posted by the group, Second Sons Canada, CBC's visual investigations team identified the location of the gathering, roughly 70 kilometers southwest of Calgary, near the hamlet of Millerville, Alberta. Second Sons Canada has formed in 2024 and has chapters across the country. Founded by Jeremy McKenzie, Second Sons describes itself as a men's nationalist club, but it more closely resembles the active club-style model favored by the global white supremacist movement. Second Sons leaders have welcomed neo-Nazis into their ranks, called for mass deportations at gunpoint of non-white people from Canada, and said that Canadian politicians should be executed as traitors.
1: Can't decide on just one Caesar? 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Welcome to 1858 Caesar Bar, the only place on Prince Edward Island serving up the ultimate Caesar flight. 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

0: And that's Kelly Clarkson and Stronger on Spud FM. We have a weather update on the way, but first, the Morrell River Management Cooperative says some summer days are simply too hot to fish in Prince Edward Island rivers and streams. The watershed group is urging anglers to think twice before casting a line when water temperatures climb. Warmer water holds significantly less dissolved oxygen than cold water, said Hannah Murnahan, the group's watershed coordinator, and that makes it hard for our native fish like brook trout and salmon that can trigger a stress response to fish. A heat warning is in effect across PEI with hot and humid conditions expected through today. Temperatures it could feel as high as 36 Celsius with the Humidex. Spud FM weather for Summerside, a yellow heat warning in effect for Prince Edward Island. We're looking at sunny skies today, highs 30, except 22 along parts of the coast, a Humidex of 38. Cloudy periods tonight, lows 20. On Saturday, a mix of sun and cloud, highs 25. Sunday, cloudy, chance of a shower, highs 23. And then on Monday, a mix of sun and cloud, highs 25 degrees.
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Romeo and Jealous on Spud FM. We are heading to 11 o'clock here on a Friday morning. Here's Billie Eilish and Bad Guy.

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2: Red wine. Let's go to the beach, eat, let's go get a wave. They say what they gonna say. Have a drink, clink, found a Bud Light. Bad bitch like me, it's hot.

And that's Harry Styles with American Girls opening up the 11 o'clock hour on Spud with Paul M. here on this Friday morning. Contemporary love now.

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1: Only need me when it's sundown. But I've been living uptown lately. Hit me with the runaround. But I don't wanna run for you.

0: That is Pink and Just Like a Pill, Clean on Spud FM with Paul M on this Friday. And just want to remind you that Baseball Canada Cup is on full swing. Action all day today. We had games that started at 10 this morning. Prince Edward Island's going to play at 7 tonight against Alberta, and that's going to be on the Legends Field. Action tomorrow, Saturday, and Sunday as well. Sunday is placement day and medal day. Excuse me, Sunday, yeah, that's it. Sunday, placement day and medal day. Anyway, all happening at beautiful Queen Elizabeth Park here in the middle of the city of Summerside.
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0: West Coast, the name of the song. Spud FM with Paul Amm. A weather update is on the way. But the building that once housed one of Charlottetown's most recognizable restaurants is coming down. The city of Charlottetown sent in a statement to CBC that it received and approved a demolition permit for the building at 202 University Avenue. And for many Islanders, that address was known for decades as the home of seafood restaurant Sea Treat. And the life's work of immigrant restaurateur Labib Abu Rashid. Now, Rashid opened the Sea Treat in 1970 and ran it for nearly three decades. He said spending so much of his life in the building means watching it disappear could feel personal. It's like part of you, he said, when the demolition was happening. I don't know how I'll feel. I need somebody to take me there to see it going down. Now, the city said the demolition application was submitted July 17 and the permit was issued on July 21. For now, the city said there are no development plans on file. Our understanding is that the current work is limited to removing the existing building and cleaning and leveling the site for future considerations. Spud FM weather for Summerside, a yellow heat warning in effect for Prince Edward Island. We're looking at sunny skies today, highs 30, except 22 along parts of the coast, a humidex of 38. Cloudy periods tonight, lows 20. On Saturday, a mix of sun and cloud, highs 25. Sunday, cloudy, chance of a shower, highs 23. And then on Monday, a mix of sun and cloud, highs 25 degrees.
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0: Number one hit from Snoop Dogg, featuring Pharrell Williams, of course. Drop It Like It's Hot here on your Back in the Day replay. And today is August the 7th. It is Professional Speakers Day. Oh, I gotta love those professional speakers, don't we? Also, it is Beach Party Day, and it's been pretty warm this week. A beach party might be really, really fun this weekend. On this day in 2004, Donald Duck received a star on the Hollywood Walk of Fame. Yes, he did. And checking some celebrity birthdays on this date. Pittsburgh Penguins center Sidney Crosby turning 39. My favorite actor right now, anyway, in the last decade, Dan Levy, 43 today. Drew Lachey of 98 Degrees also having a birthday, 50 years old. And NSYNC's J.C. Chazet, hope I said that right, 50 years old today. And if you're celebrating, have a great day. Enjoy the rest of the replay.
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0: 2002, Jennifer Lopez and Jenny from the Block. I love that tune. It's Jen along with you until 1 o'clock. And coming up next, we're going to find out the answer to today's question. 20%, all right? 20% of people say they have dated someone because they have this. The answer is coming right up.
1: But FM weather for Summerside. We're looking at sunny skies today. The high's 30, except 22 along parts of the coast. Humidex 38. A few clouds tonight and lows 19. Now Saturday, increasing cloudiness, a chance of a shower in the afternoon. Highs 27, except 22 along parts of the coast. Humidex 33, except 28 along parts of the coast. And then on Sunday, cloudy, chance of a shower. Highs 23 on Monday. We're looking at a mix of sun and cloud with a chance of a shower and highs 24 degrees.
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3: But FM weather for Summerside. We're looking at sunny skies today. The high's 30, except 22 along parts of the coast. Humidex 38. A few clouds tonight and lows 19. Now Saturday, increasing cloudiness, a chance of a shower in the afternoon. High's 27, except 22 along parts of the coast. Humidex 33, except 28 along parts of the coast. And then on Sunday, cloudy, chance of a shower. High's 23 on Monday. We're looking at a mix of sun and cloud with a chance of a shower and highs 24 degrees.
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1: Zena with Hooked on 102 Spud FM. Good afternoon. Welcome to it. It is Friday. It is August 7th. It is the 219th day of the year. There are 146 days remaining until the end of the year, and there are 31 days left until Labor Day.
2: Oh, just like that. It's Van Cameron here from the Summerside Raceway. 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
1: Taylor Swift and I Knew It. I Knew Ya on 102 Spud FM. We've got a weather check on the way. Heat warning in effect, looking at a humidex of 38. We are pretty much there. May see some showers over the next couple days. Temperature dipping a little bit into the low to mid 20s. We've got full weather details on the way right here on 102 Spud FM.
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6: Spud FM weather for Summerside. We're looking at sunny skies today. The high's 30, except 22 along parts of the coast. Humidex 38. A few clouds tonight and lows 19. Now Saturday, increasing cloudiness, a chance of a shower in the afternoon. Highs 27, except 22 along parts of the coast. Humidex 33, except 28 along parts of the coast. And then on Sunday, cloudy, chance of a shower, highs 23. On Monday, we're looking at a mix of sun and cloud with a chance of a shower and highs 24 degrees.
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0: Super Bass on 102 Spud FM. Do you remember Rosie and Sophia? I think their names, they were on Elton John. They were two little Brits that loved Nicki Minaj and gained some notoriety on the Ellen DeGeneres show. That's what that song reminds me of. We got Frank Walker and Riley Better on the way.
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1: 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Welcome to the 3 o'clock hour. 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We have got you covered with Rick D's coming up tomorrow at 2 p.m. and then again Sunday at 12, and the Saturday Night Dance Party happening tomorrow from 8 until 1 a.m. and all 5 years, 5 decades, 5 hours, I meant five, not 5 years. 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

0: and Cake by the Ocean, 102 Spud FM. And what a cutie we have for you for your Forever Friday, brought to you by the PEI Humane Society and Global Pet Foods. On the hunt for a new home that's just right for her. She's active, energetic, and she's a little pup. Well, a dog who loves getting outside for long walks and adventures. She'll thrive with a family that can keep up with her enthusiasm for exploring the world and help her continue learning new skills. So she'll benefit from patient guidance and positive encouragement as she builds her confidence, as she works through a few things. She's looking for an active family. If you're looking for a sweet-spirited dog to join you on your life's journey, Goldilocks may be the perfect match. Head on over to the PEIHumaneSociety.com. 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And she's adorable.
1: Spud FM weather for Summerside. We're looking at sunny skies today. The high's 30, except 22 along parts of the coast. Humidex 38. A few clouds tonight and lows 19. Now Saturday, increasing cloudiness, a chance of a shower in the afternoon. High's 27, except 22 along parts of the coast. Humidex 33, except 28 along parts of the coast. And then on Sunday, cloudy, chance of a shower, highs 23. On Monday, we're looking at a mix of sun and cloud with a chance of a shower and highs 24 degrees.
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0: 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Before that, you heard Dominic Fike, Elijah Woods, and Jamie Fine. 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
1: Good afternoon. RCMP and the Provincial Coroner's Office are investigating the sudden death of a 34-year-old Kings County man in Georgetown. Police say officers responded to a 911 call around 8 p.m. Wednesday night after reports of a man acting erratically before losing consciousness. RCMP, Island EMS, and Georgetown fire crews performed CPR on the man, but he was pronounced deceased at the scene. RCMP's major crime unit is assisting with the investigation, but police say there is no ongoing risk to public safety. The provincial Liberals have set a date of October 25th to choose a second leader in the span of a year. Parties announced the convention to choose a replacement for Robert Mitchell will be held October 25th at the Delta Convention Center in Charlottetown. To be eligible to vote, members must hold an active party membership by October 13th. Leadership contestants must also raise $12,500 to enter the race and an additional $12,500 during the campaign itself. Part of that is refundable to cover campaign expenses. You can find out more information at the Liberal Party of PEI site online. PEI has launched a new system to help protect islanders during extreme heat events. The heat alert response system, introduced in late June, has already been used twice this summer, including during the current heat wave. Chief Public Health Officer Dr. Heather Morrison says the system uses temperatures and humidity levels to trigger yellow and orange alerts, helps communities respond to reach vulnerable residents. Meanwhile, the province says it's working with communities to identify cooling spaces in both private and public buildings. A Charlottetown man has pleaded guilty to several internet child exploitation offenses. 28-year-old Nathan Paul Green admitted to six charges in court this week, including child luring and possessing and transmitting child sexual abuse material. Green was arrested last August after Charlottetown police seized electronic devices. Police had started investigating Green after the National Center for Missing and Exploited Children flagged alleged online activity involving underage girls. CBC reports that Green is now scheduled to appear in court later this month when a date for his sentencing is expected to be set. Three Rivers says its long-delayed development bylaw amendments are finally in place after 19 months of waiting. Mayor Debbie Johnson tells CBC the approval, which came after three provincial ministers reviewed the changes, is a relief for council and staff. Amendments were previously stalled over concerns about land use and development, including properties that were owned by local Buddhist groups. Land and Environment Minister Darlene Compton approved the changes, saying they strengthen transparency while also supporting housing development. Updated bylaws also create new rules for institutional properties in Three Rivers, requires more public oversight for major projects, and is expected to streamline some housing-related approvals. Canada added 75,000 jobs in July, pushing the national unemployment rate down one-tenth of a point to 6.4%. Stats Canada says the increase was split between full-time and part-time work and that over two-thirds of the job gains were recorded in Ontario. PEI recorded some slight job losses last month, but a much bigger drop in the labor force saw the province's unemployment rate fall to 6.8% in July. That was down from 7.6% the month before. The Canadian Food Inspection Agency is issuing a recall concerning chicken burgers that were sold across Canada. Jen Nicholson has the details.
2: The national recall was issued Thursday for Compliments smashed 100% chicken burgers due to an allergen risk over undeclared egg. In a release, the CFIA says do not use, sell, serve, or distribute the affected product. The notice did not mention if any allergic reactions had been reported. The affected products come in 680-gram packages. More information can be found online at Recalls Canada. For MBS News, I'm Jen Nicholson.
1: And a recent Equifax Canada survey of over 1,500 Canadians shows that nearly one in four say they only expect to be able to make minimum monthly payments on their credit cards. Survey found that 25% of respondents say they can only afford the minimum monthly payments, while another 7% believe they are likely to fall behind. Findings come as 40% of all respondents say they're spending more overall now than they were a year ago. Families are facing even greater pressure. 51% of households with children say they're spending more than a year ago. 29% of polled Canadians say they're less confident than they were a year ago in their ability to manage their financial demands. In sports in the majors tonight, the Blue Jays are in Philly while the Red Sox host the Athletics and the Yankees face the Braves. And in the CFL, the Red Blacks are in Regina to take on the Rough Riders. Now you're up to date. I'm Jeff Goodfellow.
3: Spud FM weather for Summerside. We're looking at sunny skies today. The highs 30 except 22 along parts of the coast. Humidex 38. A few clouds tonight and lows 19. Now Saturday, increasing cloudiness, a chance of a shower in the afternoon. Highs 27 except 22 along parts of the coast. Humidex 33, except 28 along parts of the coast. And then on Sunday, cloudy, chance of a shower, highs 23. On Monday, we're looking at a mix of sun and cloud with a chance of a shower and highs 24 degrees.
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0: Sophia Camara and Girls Like You on 102 Spud FM. Good evening. I've got your celebrity birthdays on the way, weather check coming up, lots of great music, and a third of people own more than one of these. What are they? I'll have that answer in the 5 o'clock hour. A third of people own more than one of these. What are they?
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0: to Spud FM. If you are celebrating a birthday today, first of all, happy birthday to you. You're also celebrating with Sidney Crosby is 39, Charlize Theron is 51, David Duchovny is 66, Bruce Dickinson from Iron Maiden is 68. If you're celebrating a birthday, happy birthday to you. Hope you have your cake and eat it too.
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5: Spud FM weather for Summerside. We're looking at sunny skies today. The high's 30, except 22 along parts of the coast. Humidex 38. A few clouds tonight and lows 19. Now Saturday, increasing cloudiness, a chance of a shower in the afternoon. High's 27, except 22 along parts of the coast. Humidex 33, except 28 along parts of the coast. And then on Sunday, cloudy, chance of a shower. High's 23 on Monday. We're looking at a mix of sun and cloud with a chance of a shower and highs 24 degrees.
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0: 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We have got an information update on the way. And Drake, Miles Smith to help get you there. I will talk to you on the other side of Gracie Abrams.
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1: Good afternoon. Canada added 75,000 jobs in July, pushing the national unemployment rate down 0.1 point to 6.4%. Stats Canada says the increase was split between full-time and part-time work and that over two-thirds of the job gains were recorded in Ontario. PEI recorded some slight job losses last month, but a much bigger drop in the labor force saw the province's unemployment rate fall to 6.8% in July. That was down from 7.6% the month before. RCMP and the provincial coroner's office are investigating the sudden death of a 34-year-old Kings County man in Georgetown. Police say officers responded to a 911 call around 8 p.m. Wednesday night after reports of a man acting erratically before losing consciousness. RCMP, Island EMS, and Georgetown fire crews performed CPR on the man, but he was pronounced deceased at the scene. RCMP's major crime unit is assisting with the investigation, but police say there is no ongoing risk to public safety. The provincial Liberals have set a date of October 25th to choose a second leader in the span of a year. Parties announced the convention to choose a replacement for Robert Mitchell will be held October 25th at the Delta Convention Center in Charlottetown. To be eligible to vote, members must hold an active party membership by October 13th. Leadership contestants must also raise $12,500 to enter the race and an additional $12,500 during the campaign itself. Part of that is refundable to cover campaign expenses. You can find out more information at the Liberal Party of PEI site online. PEI has launched a new system to help protect islanders during extreme heat events. The heat alert response system, introduced in late June, has already been used twice this summer, including during the current heat wave. Chief Public Health Officer Dr. Heather Morrison says the system uses temperatures and humidity levels to trigger yellow and orange alerts, helps communities respond to reach vulnerable residents. Meanwhile, the province says it's working with communities to identify cooling spaces in both private and public buildings. A Charlottetown man has pleaded guilty to several internet child exploitation offenses. 28-year-old Nathan Paul Green admitted to six charges in court this week, including child luring and possessing and transmitting child sexual abuse material. Green was arrested last August after Charlottetown police seized electronic devices. Police had started investigating Green after the National Center for Missing and Exploited Children flagged alleged online activity involving underaged girls. CBC reports that Green is now scheduled to appear in court later this month when a date for his sentencing is expected to be set. Three Rivers says its long-delayed development bylaw amendments are finally in place after 19 months of waiting. Mayor Debbie Johnson tells CBC the approval, which came after three provincial ministers reviewed the changes, is a relief for council and staff. Amendments were previously stalled over concerns about land use and development, including properties that were owned by local Buddhist groups. Land and Environment Minister Darlene Compton approved the changes, saying they strengthen transparency while also supporting housing development. Updated bylaws also create new rules for institutional properties in Three Rivers, requires more public oversight for major projects, and is expected to streamline some housing-related approvals. The Canadian Food Inspection Agency is issuing a recall concerning chicken burgers that were sold across Canada. Jen Nicholson has the details.
2: The national recall was issued Thursday for Compliments smashed 100% chicken burgers due to an allergen risk over undeclared egg. In a release, the CFIA says do not use, sell, serve, or distribute the affected product. The notice did not mention if any allergic reactions had been reported. The affected products come in 680-gram packages. More information can be found online at Recalls Canada. For MBS News, I'm Jen Nicholson.
1: And a recent Equifax Canada survey of over 1,500 Canadians shows that nearly one in four say they only expect to be able to make minimum monthly payments on their credit cards. Survey found that 25% of respondents say they can only afford the minimum monthly payments, while another 7% believe they are likely to fall behind. Findings come as 40% of all respondents say they're spending more overall now than they were a year ago. Families are facing even greater pressure. 51% of households with children say they're spending more than a year ago. 29% of polled Canadians say they're less confident than they were a year ago in their ability to manage their financial demands. In sports in the majors tonight, the Blue Jays are in Philly while the Red Sox host the Athletics and the Yankees face the Braves. And in the CFL, the Red Blacks are in Regina to take on the Rough Riders. Now you're up to date. I'm Jeff Goodfellow.
3: Spud FM weather for Summerside. We're looking at a few clouds tonight, lows 19. Saturday, increasing cloudiness, chance of a shower in the afternoon. Highs 27, except 22 along parts of the coast. Humidex 33 Saturday, except 28 along parts of the coast. On Sunday, a cloudy day, a chance of a shower. Highs 23 And on Monday, a mix of sun and cloud, chance of a shower, highs 24.
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0: Morgan Wallen and I had some help. 102 Spud FM. Good evening. If you're on your way home from work, I hope you have a safe commute. If you're already at home, welcome to the weekend. If you're still at the office or at work, hang in there. 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
1: Jamie Fine, there you go on 102 Spud FM. Let's take a little look back what happened on this day in history, shall we? It was on this day in 1888 that the revolving door was invented. Also on this day, let's see, 1997, Garth Brooks performed in front of 750,000 people in Central Park. That is insane. And it was on this day in 2008 that Elvis Presley's peacock jumpsuit was auctioned off for $300,000.
2: Spud FM weather for Summerside. We're looking at a few clouds tonight, lows 19. Saturday, increasing cloudiness, chance of a shower in the afternoon. Highs 27, except 22 along parts of the coast. Humidex 33 Saturday, except 28 along parts of the coast. On Sunday, a cloudy day, a chance of a shower, highs 23. And on Monday, a mix of sun and cloud, chance of a shower, highs 24.
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0: That's Pelchin last night on 102 Spot FM. I'm Heather, and that does it for me on this Friday afternoon into the evening. Thanks for sharing it with me. I had a blast as always. And I am back Monday afternoon. Paul will get you moving and shaking for your Monday morning. And then I'll help get you through that last little bit of work and your commute home on your community, your radio station, 102 Spot FM. I hope you have a wonderful rest of the weekend. Talk to you Monday. As always, stay safe, stay healthy, stay kind, and take care.
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1: Spud FM weather for Summerside. We're looking at a few clouds tonight, lows 19. Saturday, increasing cloudiness, chance of a shower in the afternoon. Highs 27, except 22 along parts of the coast. Humidex 33 Saturday, except 28 along parts of the coast. On Sunday, a cloudy day, a chance of a shower, highs 23. And on Monday, a mix of sun and cloud, chance of a shower, highs 24.
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